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9: Hi, everyone. We're headed for a cloudy night tonight. Some scattered showers. Can't rule out a couple of thunderstorms, dropping to 52. Tomorrow to start the weekend, it looks good. Partly sunny, mild, a high of 75. For tomorrow night, partly cloudy, down to 55. Sunday on Mother's Day, partly sunny, isolated chance for a couple of showers, highs in the mid-60s. From WTWO, your local weather authority, I'm meteorologist Jesse Walker.
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15: Hi, everyone. We're headed for a cloudy night tonight. Some scattered showers. Can't rule out a couple of thunderstorms, dropping to 52. Tomorrow to start the weekend, it looks good. Partly sunny, mild, a high of 75. For tomorrow night, partly cloudy, down to 55. Sunday on Mother's Day, partly sunny, isolated chance for a couple of showers, highs in the mid-60s. From WTWO, your local weather authority, I'm meteorologist Jesse Walker.
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0: y'all. It's Chris Jensen. 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
3: Hi, everyone. We're headed for a cloudy night tonight. Some scattered showers. Can't rule out a couple of thunderstorms, dropping to 52. Tomorrow to start the weekend, it looks good. Partly sunny, mild, a high of 75. For tomorrow night, partly cloudy, down to 55. Sunday on Mother's Day, partly sunny, isolated chance for a couple of showers, highs in the mid-60s. From WTWO, your local weather authority, I'm meteorologist Jesse Walker.
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Howdy, y'all. This is Aaron Watson. This is my brand new song, Pontiac. I wrote this song about a memory that I had where my mom and dad got into an argument when I was little. I remember mom drove off, but mom came back. And this song is about me asking mom, you know, if I'm just like dad, what did he say, what did he do to get you to turn that Pontiac back around? Howdy, y'all. This is Aaron Watson, and here's my brand new song on High 99.

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12: Hi, everyone. We're having a cloudy night tonight. Some scattered showers. Can't rule out a couple of thunderstorms, dropping to 52. Tomorrow to start the weekend, it looks good. Partly sunny, mild, a high of 75. For tomorrow night, partly cloudy down to 55. Sunday on Mother's Day, partly sunny, isolated chance for a couple of showers, highs in the mid-60s. From WTWO, your local weather authority, I'm meteorologist Jesse Walker.
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2: 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But upstairs...
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Howdy, y'all. This is Aaron Watson. This is my brand new song, Pontiac. I wrote this song about a memory that I had where my mom and dad got into an argument when I was little. I remember mom drove off, but mom came back. And this song is about me asking mom, you know, if I'm just like dad, what did he say, what did he do to get you to turn that Pontiac back around? Howdy, y'all. 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

I-99 thinks graduation is an amazing accomplishment. 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

Hi, 99, Kenny Chesney, How Forever Feels. Good morning. Happy Monday. Not a bad day in store. Sunny. High today of 65. Here's Luke Combs in Days Like These on High 99. Good morning.

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Warren, by the way, doing an overseas tour right now. He's in Melbourne, Australia. I have to visit there.

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19: Good morning, everyone. We're looking at a pretty good day today. Sunshine and pleasant temperatures. Highs back around to 72. Then for tonight, fair but a cool night, dropping into the mid-40s. For tomorrow, partly sunny. We warm up some with a high of 78. We're looking at more sunshine and the lower 70s as we head for Wednesday. From WTWO, your local weather authority, I'm meteorologist Jesse Walker.
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1: Good morning from the WTWO Newsroom. I'm David Shepard reporting. A man who survived a genocide as a teenager speaking at the Candles Holocaust Museum in Terre Haute over the weekend. Kizito Kalima saw firsthand the horrors of the 1994 genocide against the Tutsi in Rwanda. After almost dying, living in swamps, and losing his entire family, he received a basketball scholarship that brought him to the United States. There he met Eva Korer, a Holocaust survivor and founder of Candles Holocaust Museum. The two became friends, and now he shares her story to others, just like Eva has done at Candles. Over 1,000 undergraduates received their diplomas from ISU over the weekend, 386 of those students receiving their graduate degrees. Three different commencement ceremonies were held through the day, all at Holman Center in Terre Haute. St. Mary of the Woods College also had their commencement ceremonies on Saturday, with 350 students graduating. It was one of the largest commencement ceremonies in the school's history. Indiana Governor Mike Braun updating the state's parental leave policy to expand support for foster parents. Changes include paid leave for eligible employees who become foster parents. Previously, paid leave was only available to employees after giving birth or adoption. The governor says the expansion recognizes the critical time foster families need to adjust to the changes. This is all part of the governor's Family First Workplace Initiative. The goal is to support parents in the Hoosier workforce. In the newsroom, I'm David Shepard reporting for WTWO, your local news leader.
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3: Good morning, everyone. We're looking at a pretty good day today. Sunshine and pleasant temperatures. Highs back around to 72. Then for tonight, fair but a cool night, dropping into the mid-40s. For tomorrow, partly sunny. We warm up some with a high of 78. We're looking at more sunshine and the lower 70s as we head for Wednesday. From WTWO, your local weather authority, I'm meteorologist Jesse Walker.
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0: I-99, the Wabash Valley's country station, Luke Combs, and Beer Never Broke My Heart. Good morning and happy Monday to you, my friend. Going to be a pretty nice day. Sunshine, a high getting up to 72. We start our day at 47.
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Hi 99, the Wabash Valley's country station. Coming up in the Nashville Scoop, one country star becomes a coach, another one gets a degree, and how's country doing on the jukeboxes in America? It's all next.

0: Hi, 99, Luke Combs and Sleepless in a Hotel Room. Luke, by the way, received an honorary degree of music from Appalachian State University in Boone, North Carolina, which is where he went to college at from 2008 to 2012. Well, Riley Green, he's joining The Voice as a coach this fall. He'll be joining Kelly Clarkson and Adam Levine. I'm looking forward to seeing how Riley will do as a coach. He's doing well as an actor, just saying. And Ella Langley, her song Choosing Texas is the most played song on the Touchtones jukeboxes this year. Morgan Wallen's song, I'm the Problem, it follows at number two. And Morgan also has the fifth most played song with 20 cigarettes. And that, my friend, is the Nashville Scoop.
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10: Good morning, everyone. Looking at a pretty good day today. Sunshine and pleasant temperatures. Highs back around to 72. Then for tonight, fair but a cool night, dropping into the mid-40s. For tomorrow, partly sunny, we warm up some with a high of 78. We're looking at more sunshine and the lower 70s as we head for Wednesday. From WTWO, your local weather authority, I'm meteorologist Jesse Wong.
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0: 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It is time for our small town salute. Today, we head to Sullivan County, and we salute our friends in Wilford, which was a mining town and started back in 1902. 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

I-99, the Wabash Valley's Country Station News coming up at 7 in the forecast with Jesse. Here's Chris Young till the last one dies on I-99. Good morning.

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1: Good morning from the WTWO newsroom. I'm David Shepard reporting. The westbound lanes of I-70 back open this morning after an overturned semi forced the interstate to close for a time last night. A reporter on scene says the semi was flipped on its side between County Road 200 East and Exit 23 headed west. Traffic was backed up for miles as crews worked to clear the semi from the roadway. Two people were taken to the hospital after a camper they were pulling was hit by a disconnected trailer Friday on U.S. 41 near the Sullivan exit. The two people in the truck with the camper were taken to Sullivan Community Hospital with non-life-threatening injuries. Over 1,000 undergraduates received their diplomas from ISU Saturday, and 386 students received their graduate degrees. Three different commencement ceremonies were held throughout the day, all at Holman Center in Terre Haute. And St. Mary of the Woods College also held their commencement ceremony Saturday with 350 students graduating. It was one of the largest commencement ceremonies in the history of St. Mary of the Woods College, with 149 of those students receiving academic honors. And Indiana Governor Mike Braun updating the state's parental leave policy to expand support for foster parents. The change includes paid leave for eligible employees who become foster parents. Previously, paid leave was only available to employees after giving birth or adoption. Braun says the expansion recognizes the critical time foster families need to adjust to the changes. In the newsroom, I'm David Shepard reporting for WTWO, your local news leader.
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0: 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Local Weather Authority forecast.
4: Good morning, everyone. We're looking at a pretty good day today. Sunshine and pleasant temperatures. Highs back around to 72. Then for tonight, fair but a cool night. Dropping into the mid-40s. For tomorrow, partly sunny. We warm up.

0: some with a high of 78. We're looking at more sunshine and the lower 70s as we head for Wednesday. From WTWO, your local weather authority, I'm meteorologist Jesse Wong.
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0: Hi, Daddy Dye. Bailey Zimmerman, Rock at a Hard Place. Well, here's a trend that I hope doesn't catch on. And if it does, a lot of men will regret it later in life. Men in Russia are apparently mutilating their ears on purpose to get a so-called cauliflower ear look because they want to look like a tough MMA fighter and intimidate other men. Nope, that's not going to be for me. A lot of young guys in my age, my generation, they ended up with a cauliflower ear, and it was the result of making grandma mad and grandma grabbing them by the ear and twisting it. That happened as well.
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0: Hey, congratulations to my friends there at the Blueberry Hill Pancake House, winning an award from Google for a lot of good reviews. 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For example, the bacon omelet, $9.49. 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Tell the manager, Danny, Party Marty sent you.
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0: How 99, Kelsey Ballerini and Baggage. Well, how about this? The Price is Right gave away the largest amount in a single game in the show's history. 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I remember watching The Price is Right when I was like a little kid with Granny, and we'd get excited when someone won $10,000.
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1: 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Local weather authority forecast.
10: Good morning, everyone. We're getting a pretty good day today. Sunshine and pleasant temperatures. Highs back around to 72. Then for tonight, fair but a cool night, dropping into the mid-40s. For tomorrow, partly sunny. We warm up some with a high of 78. We're looking at more sunshine and the lower 70s as we head for Wednesday. From WTWO, your local weather authority, I'm meteorologist Jesse Wong.
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0: I-99, that is Dylan Scott and What He'll Never Have. Hey, want to wish Shelley Wilkerson a happy birthday. Caitlin Vinatti, celebrating her birthday today. Happy birthday, Half Pint. And my buddy Jeff Lee, celebrating his birthday today as well. Jeff, happy birthday, my man.
1: I-99.
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listening to Wabash Valley's Country Station News coming up at 8 o'clock, and we'll have the forecast with Jesse. Here's Shaboozy and Jelly Roll. 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
1: Good morning from the WTWO newsroom. I'm David Shepard reporting. A man who survived a genocide as a teenager speaking at the Candles Holocaust Museum in Terre Haute over the weekend. Kizito Kalima saw firsthand the horrors of the 1994 genocide against the Tutsi in Rwanda. After almost dying, living in swamps, and losing his entire family, he received a basketball scholarship that brought him to the United States. There he met Eva Korer, a Holocaust survivor and founder of Candles Holocaust Museum. The two became friends, and now he shares her story to others, just like Eva has done at Candles. Over 1,000 undergraduates received their diplomas from ISU over the weekend, 386 of those students receiving their graduate degrees. Three different commencement ceremonies were held through the day, all at Holman Center in Terre Haute. St. Mary of the Woods College also had their commencement ceremonies on Saturday, with 350 students graduating. It was one of the largest commencement ceremonies in the school's history. Indiana Governor Mike Braun updating the state's parental leave policy to expand support for foster parents. Changes include paid leave for eligible employees who become foster parents. Previously, paid leave was only available to employees after giving birth or adoption. The governor says the expansion recognizes the critical time foster families need to adjust to the changes. This is all part of the governor's Family First Workplace Initiative. The goal is to support parents in the Hoosier workforce. In the newsroom, I'm David Shepard reporting for WTWO, your local news leader.
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3: Good morning, everyone. We're looking at a pretty good day today. Sunshine and pleasant temperatures. Highs back around to 72. Then for tonight, fair but a cool night, dropping into the mid-40s. For tomorrow, partly sunny, we warm up some with a high of 78. We're looking at more sunshine and the lower 70s as we head for Wednesday. From WTWO, your local weather authority, I'm meteorologist Jesse Wong.
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0: 99, Luke Combs, Eric Church, and Does to Me. Happy Monday to you, my friend. It is time to celebrate, and you're going to like this because today is National Eat What You Want Day. So, hey, moms, if you didn't get to indulge yesterday on Mother's Day, well, you got a second chance today. Eat what you want.
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Howdy, Don. Chris Young, Cassidy Pope. What they think of me? Well, they think of you, too. Not a bad day in store. Sunshine, a high today of 72. Here's Cody Johnson in the fall. High 99.

0: High 99, Cody Johnson and The Fall. Well, the 76ers fell last night. They got swept by the New York Knicks. I would have never thought the Knicks would be sweeping anybody, but it happened last night. Game number 5 between San Antonio and the Timberwolves is tonight.
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10: Good morning, everyone. We're looking at a pretty good day today. Sunshine and pleasant temperatures. Highs back around to 72. Then for tonight, fair but a cool night, dropping into the mid-40s. For tomorrow, partly sunny. We warm up some with a high of 78. We're looking at more sunshine and the lower 70s as we head for Wednesday. From WTWO, your local weather authority, I'm meteorologist Jesse Walker.
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0: 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Hey, coming up on Saturday, the Happy Trails Animal Rescue will host a puppy yoga and adoption event. 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

High 99, Shaboozy, and Good News. Here's Justin Moore. I like this song. It's taken the longest to get to number one of any song in history. Time's ticking. 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

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Maggie, good work, young lady. Here's Thomas Rhett, Ain't a Bad Life.

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Way to go, Brandon.

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0: 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Local Weather Authority forecast.
11: Hi, everyone. Some beautiful weather as we start the week. We've got sunshine in the forecast for today. Very pleasant. Highs into the low 70s. For tonight, fair but a cool night down to 45. Then for tomorrow, partly sunny but warming up with a high of 72. We're looking at more sunshine and low 70s on Wednesday and again on Thursday. From WTWO, your local weather authority, I'm meteorologist Jesse Walk.
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Hope you had a great Mother's Day. I got to have breakfast with my mom and dad. It was a good time there at the family table. Here's Luke Combs, Days Like These on the Wabash Valley's Country. 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

0: yonder.
1: George Burns and cowboy songs. That's going to wrap it up for me, Party Marty. My girl Charlie coming up next. Have a great rest of your Monday. I'll see you in the morning at 5.

is Matt Stell. The song is called Everywhere But On. Welcome to High 99. Good morning. My name is Charlie. Man, I like this guy's voice. Tom Myers, Ends of the Earth on High 99. From the

are the Wabash Valley's country station. Welcome to High 99. And Luke Combs played in Norman, Oklahoma this past Saturday night. And did he salute Toby? He had red solo cup shots that the guys did before he took the stage. He had a Toby Keith hat on. And when he walked out to Should Have Been a Cowboy. What an amazing show that must have been. Here's Back in the Saddle, High 99.

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18: Hi, everyone. Some beautiful weather as we start the week. We've got sunshine in the forecast for today. Very pleasant. Highs into the low 70s. For tonight, fair but a cool night down to 45. Then for tomorrow, partly sunny but warming up with a high of 72. We're looking at more sunshine and low 70s on Wednesday and again on Thursday. From WTWO, your local weather authority, I'm meteorologist Jesse Walker.
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She is up for 9 ACM Awards coming up on Sunday night. 9 of them, including Entertainer of the Year. She is Megan Maroney. That was Tennessee Orange. And don't forget, we all can watch the awards. They're on Amazon Prime, but they'll stream live for everybody free. Here's Rascal Flatts and the Joe Bros. I Dare You on 99.9.

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Where the wild things are. Oh, they're right here. All right. We're Hot 99, home to Party Marty in the morning and Rob in the afternoon. I am sandwiched between two of the craziest guys I've ever met, and I love it. Here is Jordan Davis. Turn this truck around on 99.

Good Night Kiss, Mr. Randy Houser on High 99. He just celebrated 10 years of wedded bliss with his wife, Tatiana. They're an adorable couple. I love everything about both of them. It's Chris Young now till the last one dies on the Wabash Valley's Country.

Chase Rice with his good buddies of FGL. It's Drinking Beer, Talking God. Amen. What's up? My name is Charlie McKenzie. We got Lainey Wilson on the way. I'm going to play some Luke Combs, Brantley Gilbert, Blake Shelton, and this is country music's It Girl. Little superstar right here, Ella Langley, choosing Texas on 99.

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7: 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Local weather authority forecast.
8: Hi, everyone. Some beautiful weather as we start the week. We've got sunshine in the forecast for today. Very pleasant. Highs into the low 70s. For tonight, fair but a cool night down to 45. Then for tomorrow, partly sunny but warming up with a high of 72. We're looking at more sunshine and low 70s on Wednesday and again on Thursday. From WTWO, your local weather authority, I'm meteorologist Jesse Walker.
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Lainey Wilson with Things a Man Ought to Know here on the Wabash Valley's Country Station. We are Hot 99, gorgeous sunshine today, about 74 degrees, clear skies tonight, low 44, and tomorrow sunny and 80. It's Luke Combs on the Wabash Valley's Country.

Mr. Brantley Gilbert on the Wabash Valley's Country Station. Welcome to Hot 99. So Blake Shelton has a residency. It's called Blake Shelton Live in Vegas at the Coliseum at Caesar's Palace through this month. His wife's in town, too, performing like 18 shows with her group, No Doubt, at the Sphere through mid-June. I think there's going to be a chance we'll see each other pop up at their shows. Can you imagine if you saw Gwen pop up at Blake's? That'd be awesome. Here is Stay Country, Not Trying on the Wabash Valley's Country.

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Wabash Car. It's Luke Combs here on the Wabash Valley's Country Station. We are Hot 99. Good afternoon. Already past 12 o'clock. Riley Green and Ella coming up this hour. Josh Grayson's on the way. Jason Aldean. I got Dylan Scott, Kenny Chesney. Here's Kelsey Ballerini. Baggage on the Wabash Valley's Country.

Where I come from, this is High 99, the Wabash Valley's country station, and I cannot wait. Riley Green is going to be a coach on The Voice this fall. He'll join Kelly Clarkson, Adam Levine, and I guess one more artist will be announced. Riley Green every week on TV. Okay, don't mind if I do. We're High 99.

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12: Hi, everyone. Some beautiful weather as we start the week. We've got sunshine in the forecast for today. Very pleasant. Highs into the low 70s. For tonight, fair but a cool night down to 45. Then for tomorrow, partly sunny but warming up with a high of 72. We're looking at more sunshine and low 70s on Wednesday and again on Thursday. From WTWO, your local weather authority, I'm meteorologist Jesse Walker.
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He'll be opening up for Rodney Atkins. You can get your tickets now by logging on to high99.com. Here's Jason Aldean. How far does a goodbye go? She said.

0: Hey y'all, it's Chris Jansen. You ready for some new music?
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Kenny Chesney says, take her home. Go ahead. We are Hot 99. This is Riley Green. All his sexiness. Here's Change My Mind on the Wabash Valley's Country.

Die from a Broken Heart. That is Maddie and Tay on the Wabash Valley's Country Station. Welcome to High 99. Well, Sunday night, this guy's up for 7 ACM awards, including Single of the Year, which goes to the artist. Cody Johnson's up against Megan Maroney 6 months later. Ella Langley's Choosing Texas. Zach Topp's I Never Lie. And Lainey Wilson's Somewhere Over Laredo. All phenomenal songs, including this one. Here's the Fall on 99.

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1: 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Welcome to High 99. Crapple is the new Bapple. So, okay, Busch Light Apple Beer. They call it Bapple. Been around for a few summers. Big hit for people who like that kind of beer. Well, now Keystone Light is getting in on the action with their own apple beer. Just in time for America's 250th birthday. Keystone Light Apple. They call it Capple. It'll be on store shelves Memorial Day weekend. 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
14: Hi, everyone. Some beautiful weather as we start the week. We've got sunshine in the forecast for today. Very pleasant. Highs into the low 70s. For tonight, fair but a cool night, down to 45. Then for tomorrow, partly sunny but warming up with a high of 72. We're looking at more sunshine and low 70s on Wednesday and again on Thursday. From WTWO, your local weather authority, I'm meteorologist Jesse Walker.
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One beer. Hi, 99. Wish I would have had just one beer Saturday night, but I didn't. I had like nine. That's a lot for me. I went to a darty. What is a darty, you ask? Day party with my niece, who is 21 years old and in college. They had a big parent weekend, so I went with my sister. The darty started at 2, went into the night. Auntie was done by 6:30, and I'm not joking. I had to poop her. Here is Justin Moore, Tom Stiggin on 99.

0: Hey y'all, this is Kelsey Hart, and this is my new single, Fireworks. It's pretty much about, you know, going back to a relationship, but knowing you shouldn't, and so I hope you guys like it.
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Jelly Rolling, son of a sinner, on the Wabash Valley's country station. And strapping and get ready to feel the need for speed. Top Gun franchise is heading back to the big screens. They're celebrating their 40th anniversary of the original Top Gun that came out in 1986. And AMC Theaters is hosting a special one-week double feature, which starts coming up on Wednesday. You can catch both of the movies in theaters. I really like Top Gun Maverick, which famously helped save the movie theater industry after the pandemic. Google, see if it's anywhere in the Wabash Valley. Here's Blake Shelton, I-99.

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Tucker Wetmore says he winds up missing me. Thank you, Tucker. Welcome to the Wabash Valley's country. My name is Charlie, and it ain't a bad life. Thomas Rhett, Jordan Davis on 99.

Billy Currington and Good Directions on the Wabash Valley's Country Station. That song was written by a young artist that was just new to Nashville named Luke Bryan. Welcome to the Wabash Valley's Country. It's Hudson Westbrook and House Again.

What a beautiful, beautiful song written by a mom as a gift to her children. Humble and kind. It's Tim McGraw in the Wabash Valley's Country, bringing you Mr. Max McNown and Better Me for You on 99. Love.

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0: 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Local weather authority forecast.
17: Hi, everyone. Some beautiful weather as we start the week. We've got sunshine in the forecast for today. Very pleasant. Highs into the low 70s. For tonight, fair but a cool night down to 45. Then for tomorrow, partly sunny but warming up with a high of 72. We're looking at more sunshine and low 70s on Wednesday and again on Thursday. From WTWO, your local weather authority, I'm meteorologist Jesse Walker.
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Darius Rucker and Wagon Wheel here on the Wabash Valley's Country Station. We are Hot 99. Tonight, clear skies across the Wabash Valley. Lows will be about 43. More sunshine tomorrow. High of 80. Sun all through the week. I'm digging it. 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

0: taste of the guy's talk to his heart saying, don't you tell me now. 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

singing about that watermelon moonshine on the Wabash Valley's Country Station. Welcome to Hot 99. So the full schedule for the NFL season is going to be released Wednesday. Few games here and there have trickled out, and we know that Netflix is going to broadcast the very first game of week one, which is going to be the 49ers against the Rams in Australia. And what a big deal for Netflix, because the 49ers-Rams game will be the first NFL game ever played in Australia. Wonder if Keith Urban will be there. Here is Riley Green and Ella. Don't mind if I do. 99.

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0: Beautiful as You. It's Thomas Rhett writing another song for his wife, who he just loves so much. And ugh, I'm kidding. I didn't mean ugh. They're just so in love. All right, I gotta go. I'll be in tomorrow, though. Here's Tom Myers. Ends of the Earth on the Wabash Valley's Country.
1: From the silence of the speakers.

I-99. Hi there, I'm Rob. Thank you for being here. Glad to be closing out your Monday afternoon with you. Only a few more hours of work. Here's Jordan Davis.

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0: 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Local weather authority forecast.
8: Hi, everyone. Some beautiful weather as we start the week. We've got sunshine in the forecast for today. Very pleasant. Highs into the low 70s. For tonight, fair but a cool night down to 45. Then for tomorrow, partly sunny but warming up with a high of 72. We're looking at more sunshine and low 70s on Wednesday and again on Thursday. From WTWO, your local weather authority, I'm meteorologist Jesse Walker.
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1: Hi, 99. Hi there, I'm Rob. And it was celebration time for many this weekend here in the Terre Haute area. Of course, Sunday was Mother's Day, so you got to celebrate Mom. But Saturday, bunch of people graduated. That's right. Indiana State conferred diplomas on 1,000 undergrads and just under 400 grad students. Meanwhile, over at St. Mary of the Woods, they graduated one of their largest classes in history. 350 people got diplomas, 149 of them with honors. If you're one of those graduates, congratulations. Right now. This is Rascal Flatts and the Jonas Brothers. High 99.

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Hi, 99. Hi there, I'm Rob. Thank you for being here. And I want to send birthday wishes out to Briar. Happy 11th birthday, Briar. 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And just blow all those candles out and make your wish, buddy. Have a great night. 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

I-99, dumb criminals find themselves on the hot seat with Party Marty just after 7 tomorrow, right here on I-99. This is Chris Young.

Hi 99. Hi there, I'm Rob. Thanks for being here. This hour, Blake Shelton, Luke Combs, and Bailey Zimmerman doing Chevy Silverado. Speaking of Luke Combs, he's sleepless in a hotel room.

I-99, so we were talking earlier, last hour, about all the graduates from Indiana State and St. Mary of the Woods over last weekend. And whether you have a graduate that's finishing college, high school, or kindergarten, we want to help you celebrate them. 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
14: 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Local weather authority forecast.
15: All right, we're headed for a clear but a cool night tonight, dropping down into the mid-40s. For tomorrow, another good day. Mostly sunny, highs in the upper 70s. Tomorrow night, some showers and storms along a cold front, dropping to 55. Behind the front, we'll find sunshine, but cooler on Wednesday, highs in the upper 60s. From WTWO, your local weather authority, I'm meteorologist Jesse Walker.
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Hi, 99. I'm Rob. Thank you for being here this afternoon. I don't want to say Interstate 70 needs a new paving job, but dot, dot, dot. We'll get into this next.

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1: What's up, y'all? It's Bailey Zimmerman. Here's my new song, Chevy Silverado. I bought my grandpa's Chevy Silverado, and I lived my life in that truck, and I think that's why it's so special to me.
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I-99. Hi there, I'm Rob. Thanks for being here. And I don't want to say Interstate 70 is bad, but this happened last night. A semi overturned into westbound lanes of I-70 in Clay County. And the uninjured driver, he says that he hit a pothole and lost control of his truck. Tell you what, traffic backed up for a couple hours while the wreck was cleared. Interstate reopened at 9:15. And if truckers can't navigate the potholes, probably time for a paving job, don't you think? Luke Combs, High 99.

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Hi, 99. Hi there, I'm Rob. Thanks for listening. So is it just me, or are we missing out on the Buc-ee's expansion? We'll get into this next. First, it's Ella Langley choosing Texas right here on High 99. Just

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13: All right, everyone, we're headed for a clear but a cool night tonight, dropping down into the mid-40s. For tomorrow, another good day. Mostly sunny, highs in the upper 70s. Tomorrow night, some showers and storms along a cold front, dropping to 55. Behind the front, we'll find sunshine but cooler on Wednesday, highs in the upper 60s. From WTWO, your local weather authority, I'm meteorologist Jesse Walker.
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0: I-99, Buc-ee's seems to be coming everywhere near us with new stores. They got one opening in Ohio. They got a store planned for the Kansas City area, one in Kentucky. It seems they're everywhere but here in Indiana or Illinois. And you would think that they would want to do one, perhaps, right here along I-70, Crossroads of America, baby. Isn't that what we need? A Buc-ee's. Because you need those beaver nuggets. Or maybe not. They are losing their luster. The more of them there are, the more it becomes just another convenience store. Overpriced at that.
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Hi there, I'm Rob. Don't forget, you can release some stress and smile at some beautiful puppies and even do some beginner yoga. It's all going on at Happy Trails Animal Rescue. 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This is Cody Johnson in the fall.

99. Hi there, I'm Rob. Thanks for being here. This hour, Riley Green and Ella Langley, Morgan Wallen, the new one from him, and Dylan Scott. This is Justin Moore and Time's Ticking.

I-99. So the internet is abuzz with a ranking of the 11 best fans of the 90s. I think they left something out. We'll get to it next here at I-99.

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16: Hi, everyone. Some beautiful weather as we start the week. We've got sunshine in the forecast for today. Very pleasant. Highs into the low 70s. For tonight, fair but a cool night down to 45. Then for tomorrow, partly sunny but warming up with a high of 72. We're looking at more sunshine and low 70s on Wednesday and again on Thursday. From WTWO, your local weather authority, I'm meteorologist Jesse Walker.
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I-99, so there's a new ranking of the best fads of the 90s. And I'll tell you what, for better or worse, coming in at number one is the Macarena. My goodness. Number one? Also making the list, the Super Soaker, JNCO jeans, the Game Boy, starter jackets, and slap bracelets. Also making the list were Beanie Babies, rollerblades, and third wave ska groups like the Mighty Mighty Bosstones, Real Big Fish, No Doubt, and Less Than Jake. Look, I get that. That was a vibe for like a hot minute in the 90s. But you know what this list is missing? 90s country. It was huge. It was unique. It may be why you and I are listening today. So that should have made the list. Here's Hudson Westbrook on High 99.

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1: 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The 13th Surviving the Color 5K Run Walk with Team of Mercy is taking place on Saturday. 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

I-99, I'm Rob. Thanks for being here tonight. Steve Hall in next. I will see you tomorrow afternoon about 3 o'clock. I-99.

Hi, 99. Good evening, everybody. Welcome to Monday. I hope the new work week is off to a great start for you. Hope you had a wonderful weekend. It's just after 7 o'clock as we get things off and rolling here today. Glad you could join us. I'm Steve Hall. Here's Luke Combs in Days Like These. Hi, 99. Happy Monday, everybody. Days.

High 99. It was a lovely weekend across the Wabash Valley. We had another good one today, and the weather for this week looks pretty good, other than a little rain tomorrow night. Complete details on the forecast coming up with Jesse Walker. 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
12: 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The 26 Rogue, Pathfinder, Frontier, and Murano. It's the checkered flag, and the winner is you! Huge savings across the board and up to $4,000 over Kelley Blue Book Fair Trade-In Value. 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
13: 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Jeffrey Allen's, extraordinary gardening, home decor, and more.
0: 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Your local weather authority forecast.
14: All right, we're headed for a clear but a cool night tonight, dropping down into the mid-40s. For tomorrow, another good day. Mostly sunny, highs in the upper 70s. Tomorrow night, some showers and storms along a cold front, dropping to 55. Behind the front, we'll find sunshine, but cooler on Wednesday, highs in the upper 60s. From WTWO, your local weather authority, I'm meteorologist Jesse Walker.
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0: News. High 99. Well, I hope all you moms had a great Mother's Day yesterday. Hopefully you had a chance to spend time with family and friends. Dads, your day is coming up. June 21st is Father's Day, just a little more than a month down the road. It's Ty Myers, Ends of the Earth, High 99.
1: Silence the speakers.

Second round of the NBA playoffs continues tonight. Two more games on the schedule. Detroit at Cleveland will kick things off tonight. That's 8 o'clock on NBC. The Detroit Pistons up 2-1 in that best-of-7 series. Later tonight, it's Oklahoma City in Los Angeles to take on the Lakers. 10 o'clock tonight on Amazon. The Thunder up 3-0 in that series. They could advance to the next round with a win tonight. This is Chris Jansen

$5.99. Well, maybe we should call him Dr. Combs now. Luke Combs just received an honorary degree of music from Appalachian State University in Boone, North Carolina. He attended that college from 2008 to 2012. He was studying criminal justice, but left to pursue his career in country music, which turned out all right for him. Dr. Combs, Dr. Luke Combs, back in the city. Hi, 99. Good evening and happy Monday, everybody.

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